Classic Hits 101.7. I'm Tony Lorino. Thank you for having your throwbacks on as we were celebrating Richie Sambora over the weekend of this group. Richie, big birthday. And even though him and John are not the best of friends at the moment, Richie still got the soft spot in our heart for all the work he did with the group through the years. Some of Richie's best now. Throwback on social. Here's Bon Jovi.

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4: 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How about yourself?
0: No complaints, my friend. 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

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I'm Tony Lorino. If you are a Cyndi Lauper fan, you are in the spotlight tonight. You could win some cash. What do you say? Play along with our throwback timeline. Three clues, 1 year back in the day, maybe your $100. Coming up about 45 minutes.

Evan, and thanks for listening tonight. I'm Tony DeReno. Remember, when you're listening online, it is so easy. It is so good. You can do it on your phone. 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

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I'm Tony the Reno, rocking it tonight. That's how we do it. Yeah. Hands in the air, maybe the flashlight app on with this one from Def Leppard.

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I'm Tony Lorino. Sure, you could still have a Walkman laying around, but we are realists, right? 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

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I'm Tony Lorino. Three clues 1 year back in the day. Maybe your $100 for knowing your throwbacks. Really is that simple with the throwback timeline. What do you say we

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1: 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Ooh, it cuts the roof of your mouth, but it's so good. 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Oh, yeah, the Cinnamon Toast Crunch cereal first debuts.
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0: Oh, you're talking my language. And that thing stands out in traffic if it's painted that color, too.
1: 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Are you kidding me?
0: Get those classic rides out. The classic songs, we'll take care of those with one of the best from Phil Collins. Here's In the Air Tonight.

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Isn't it funny that this song is singing about the future? We wanted to go to the future when it came out. Now, singing about the past. We want to go back to that, too. Yeah, let's time travel to 1999.

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I'm Tony the Reno. There is not enough tap dancing in music videos today. Certainly not enough bumblebees. And never a tap dancing bumblebee like we saw with this one, huh? We throw it back 90s style now. Here's Blind Melon and No Rain.

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8: Yep. Or we can make the water department, when they tear up the streets to fix the water mains, put it back to the way it was before.
9: Why? 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
8: Because they've had to fix water mains that are broken. You can tell where they've cut it out, and then they've patched it in with cold patch, and it's like the moon.
9: All right. All right. Well, look, if you're going to nitpick.
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I'm Tony Lorino. 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

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And in just about a month, this man over in Detroit, Little Caesars Arena, as he does his summer thing with Pat Benatar this year. They're so good together, huh? Here's Bryan Adams in Heaven on Classic Hits 101.7.

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I'm Tony the Reno. Sure, you could still have a Walkman laying around, but we are realists, right? 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
11: Towards the end of my high school years, I started getting into drugs. I was shooting up heroin, completely lost. And one day, I'm kind of just reflecting on my life, and I realized like I was separated from God. The sacrifice of Jesus on the cross lit up for me. Even though all of us are sinners, Jesus loves us, and that's why he provided the sacrifice for our sins. Once I gave my life to Christ, everything changed. I actually crave and long to live in righteousness, not to earn God's favor, but in thankfulness for what he did for me.
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9: Towards the end of my high school years, I started getting into drugs. 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I actually crave and long to live in righteousness, not to earn God's favor, but in thankfulness for what he did for me.
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9: Towards the end of my high school years, I started getting into drugs. 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Even though all of us are sinners, Jesus loves us, and that's why he provided the sacrifice for our sins. 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I actually crave and long to live in righteousness, not to earn God's favor, but in thankfulness for what he did for me.
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1: Let's take a look at the latest traffic conditions. 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

0: 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Luke Bryan with our national anthem this morning. Hello again, everybody. What is today? Thursday? It's Jim and Carrie here with you. So good to have you along as we start our broadcast day together. And there is pictures of smoke on the National Weather Service website, too. And Liz Braden was talking about this, our meteorologist at 21 Alive. So smoke, I guess, is something we have to deal with today.
1: Well, yeah, it is. And it's really interesting because, as you mentioned in the weather page that we look at, you know, that we keep up to date, and Liz helps us with it, it says patchy smoke, areas of smoke, and it's coming from those Canadian wildfires.
0: Yeah.
1: And I don't know if you watched the news last night, but I was looking at a map of where the smoke's going to go. And today the smoke is going to go, it's going to come all the way down to northern Indiana, and then it stops maybe a third of the way down the state. So just south of Fort Wayne is when most of it clears up.
0: And that's why we have an air quality alert.
1: We do. We're also going to get up to 94 today.
0: Woo!
1: So you combine that with the smoke that's coming down, and it's going to be hazy, and it's just not going to be good.
0: It's going to look like the bars I frequent on the weekends.
1: Really? Well, then you should feel right at home. Right now, we have 70 degrees, and President Trump has reversed a temporary suspension of ICE vehicle stops issued after deadly shootings in Maine and Texas. The DHS had paused most ICE traffic stops while agents got extra training. But President Trump wrote, "We cannot give up one of ICE's most important and effective crime-fighting tools, the traffic stop." Well, if you want some fun and frolic this weekend, we've got the everything pickle happening. So pickle recipes, pickle games, pickle merchandise, tours of the Seckler's plant. The St. Joe Pickle Festival starts today, runs all the way through Saturday. Now, on a lighter note, Powerball.
0: Oh, yeah.
1: Nobody matched last night. So it moves to $526 million for Saturday. Mega Millions drawing is Friday, and that's at $672 million. It's 603 Classic Hits 101.7.
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7: Good Thursday morning from 21 Alive. I'm meteorologist Liz Braden with your forecast. Temperatures hot again, getting up to 92 degrees. But the thing we add in the forecast that we haven't had quite yet this week is thicker wildfire smoke coming in. In fact, that will actively pick up throughout the day today, leading to unhealthy air quality levels. You'll want to limit your time outdoors today. And at times, it will make the sky hazy, making it a little harder to see. That smoke could linger into the first half of tomorrow. I'm meteorologist Liz Braden from 21 Alive.
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0: 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I gotta listen to my heartbeat here. Hang on a second. Oh, man. Sounds pretty good to me, doesn't it? It is going to be a sunny and hot day today. What did you say we're getting up to? 90 what?
1: What? 90 what? 94.
0: 94.
1: But it'll feel more like 98. And we have the smoke to deal with today. Smoke from Canadian wildfires.
0: Air quality alert day.
1: Yes.
0: All right. So we'll talk more about that later as well. So yesterday I was out on remote and I probably... Probably about 30 to 40% of the people that stopped by the remote that I was at yesterday wanted to tell me how they felt about daylight savings time.
1: Ah, well, you know, we kind of hit that late in the show yesterday.
0: We talked about that because the Congress, the U.S. House, passed a bill that would make daylight saving time permanent. And basically, you'll just keep we'll keep the time where it is now, all year.
1: We wouldn't touch our clocks after that last move.
0: Exactly. So now it's up to the Senate. So call or write to our senators because it's up to them. And if you don't, the sun in Fort Wayne could rise as late as 9:09 in the winter. You will not get sunlight in Fort Wayne till 9:09 in the morning.
1: Is that with or without permanent daylight saving time?
0: With permanent daylight savings time.
1: Okay.
0: Now it moves back.
1: Gotcha.
0: Yeah. So anyway, the people coming up at the remote, all of them said, let's just stay on Central Time. Let's be Central Time. We mentioned that a little bit yesterday, but
1: can you opt to be on permanent Central Time, or would you have to change your clocks regardless?
0: No, you'd be on Central Time. So we'd be just Chicago time permanently all the time.
1: I think that's a good idea.
0: The reason we don't, though, stems because so many people who live here travel and do work business in Ohio.
1: Okay. But hear me out. Can I just throw this in?
0: Yeah.
1: Every other state in America borders another state. Almost every other state, right? Borders multiple states, let's say. Okay. So how do those states do it? How do they have a uniform time and we don't? We can't.
0: Maybe they're in a different, maybe all the states that they border are on the same time zone. We would be in the central, and Ohio would be in the eastern. And there's so much back and forth between our states, even Michigan.
1: Okay, well, then when it goes from mountain to central, there are those states. When it goes from the Pacific to mountain, no, not buying.
0: You're not buying that
1: nope,
0: one.
1: Nope. It's a good try.
0: All right, well, they tried this in 1973, in case you missed the report that I had. They tried it during the oil crisis, the OPEC oil embargo, and the President Nixon signed on to it in 1974. It started, and it was supposed to last 2 years as an experiment. It lasted 10 months. People hated it.
1: Oh.
0: They hated it after, especially when they went through the winter. So anyway, it's going to be an ongoing topic for the months to come, but it is in the Senate now, so we'll see if they pass it. The President said he will sign it, so it's up to the Senate right now.
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6: 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South Anthony Boulevard is closed between East Pontiac and Oxford Streets for the same reason. And we've got lane restrictions that continue on I-469 between US 24 and Wheelock Road. 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
0: All right, Dave. Thank you. Smoky and hot. That's right. Smoky and hot today. 93 for the high. Areas of smoke throughout the day. And it's going to feel closer to 100. Right now, we're waking up to 70 at Classic Hits 101.7.

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Union Pacific's big boy has spent the night in New Haven. And we're going to tell you where it's going to go next from there. By the way, that is not open to the public. But it will be leaving New Haven this morning. Details on where it's going and where you can still

0: 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Jim and Carrie in the morning now at 6:24. Oh, today, where do we start? It's going to be 94, feel like 98. We have an air quality alert day because we're getting smoke coming down from Canada. So it'll be hazy on top of all of that. And right now, it's 70.
1: All right, Union Pacific's big boy is in town. It spent the night in New Haven. Soon it will wake up, and I don't know what they do to them. It's a steam engine, so I don't know how they get them started.
0: Well, that'd be fun to watch, though, wouldn't it?
1: Yeah, they're good. Well, it's not open to the public now.
0: Yeah.
1: Because it's in a restricted area. However, it will be traveling through downtown Fort Wayne this morning.
0: Mm-hmm.
1: Now, published reports say around 9 o'clock. So if you live downtown, maybe you live in one of those new skyscrapers they're building downtown.
0: Oh, yeah.
1: Overlooking the railroad tracks. You may want to take a peek, or you'll probably hear it. I'm sure they'll do some tooting when they... What's the proper word for that? I'm not a railroad guy.
0: I don't know. Blowing their horn?
1: Blowing their horn.
0: I don't know.
1: This thing is the... It was like the state-of-the-art train when it was originally built in 1941. There was nothing like it. It's heavier than a Boeing 747. It's 133 feet long. And it was used to haul heavy freight over steep mountain grades. It's so long that its frame had to be hinged in the middle so that it could bend around railway curves. It was a marvel of engineering for its time.
0: So what does it do now? Just travel the railways and kind of show off to people?
1: And bring joy to people.
0: Well, yeah, and it's very cool.
1: Yeah. So anyway, if you're downtown or work downtown, you may see that later on this morning. It's on its way to Cheyenne, Wyoming, eventually here as it heads west.
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0: Classic Hits 101.7, Peter Frampton. 6:32, Jim and Carrie here, keeping you company today. Well, we got some smoke. That's right, smoke is in the forecast today, isn't it?
1: Oh, yeah, lots of smoke. Not lots, but for us, it's lots of smoke. Hazy conditions expected, a high of 94, and right now it's 70. And Jim, as you were saying, Liz Braden's been telling us that we have an air quality alert day today. As strong winds push smoke from Canadian wildfires into our area. That air quality alert actually means that particulates in ozone are expected to be at unhealthy ranges for sensitive groups. So if you are susceptible, you should limit prolonged outdoor exposure today, not only because of the smoke, but again, because temperatures will be in the mid-90s and feel like they're in the upper 90s. In some other news, the U.S. Mint is going to issue a $1 gold-colored coin displaying President Trump's face. The coin marks the 250th anniversary of the United States. And as we've been mentioning, Big Boy is going to be moving through Fort Wayne around 9 o'clock this morning. That steam locomotive that's been, it made its way east.
0: To Philadelphia.
1: Yeah. And now it's coming back through, same way. So you get a second chance to see it if you'd like. And it's going to be moving through Fort Wayne, and it's not going to make a stop.
0: No. Right. Yeah.
1: And again, that'll be around 9 o'clock this morning if you have access to, you know, a view of the downtown tracks in Fort Wayne. 6:33, Classic Hits 101.7.
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7: Good morning from 21 Alive. I'm meteorologist Liz Braden with your Thursday forecast. We are looking at wildfire smoke picking up throughout the day today, leading to hazy skies and also unhealthy air quality levels, especially for folks that have respiratory issues like asthma. You'll severely want to limit your time outdoors today. Temperatures today up to 92 degrees. It's another hot one. We're dry for now, although scattered thunderstorms come back tomorrow in the afternoon and evening. I'm meteorologist Liz Braden from 21 Alive.
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Good morning. 6:39. All right, coming up in a few minutes, the morning throwback. A song you totally forgot about. We'll dig up something just for you and play it for you, as we always do on Classic Hits 101.7.

0: Classic Hits 101.7, 642. Jim and Carrie keeping you company. Good morning. We got an air quantity alert today. It's going to be muggy and hot and highs in the mid-90s. Right now, we are at 71 degrees. It's interesting to see what celebrities did before they became celebrities.
1: Yeah, right? The jobs they had.
0: The jobs they had. Will Ferrell was on Amy Poehler's podcast this week. This is making the rounds now all over the place. Talking about how he quit his job at Disneyland. They hired Will Ferrell to work at Disneyland. Okay, while he was in college. And here's what happened. Listen to this.
2: So I got a job and you were paid for the orientation day.
3: Oh, yeah, sure.
2: To work at Disneyland. And I thought that I was going to be assigned, you know, to be one of the really fun jobs, like the Jungle Cruise operator.
3: Or,
2: and I find out, oh, no, those guys work there for 8 years before they get. So they assign me one of the front kiosks for selling tickets.
3: Yeah.
2: At the same time, I had a rival offer to work at a friend's surf shop.
3: Oh.
2: A friend who was managing a surf shop down at Newport Beach. Exactly. Same pay.
3: Yeah.
2: $5.50 an hour.
3: Yeah.
2: But I was too embarrassed to call up Disneyland. So my friend John called on my behalf and said, I will be quitting after one day. And that, and they asked, okay, a reason for leaving? And he said, I have a tryout with the Dallas Cowboys.
0: At least.
1: Oh, funny.
0: At least he called to tell him he won't be coming back. Mm-hmm. I think today that is a lost art. Nobody does that.
1: Right.
0: You just don't show up.
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8: 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Again, crash-free as we look at our maps. Not seeing any major problems on 69 or 469. Looks like US 30, 33, and US 24 are moving smooth. Construction-wise, we've got lane restrictions on North Clinton Street at East Wall, and that utility work should wrap up tomorrow. Lane restrictions continue on St. Joe Center as well at Wheelock this week. Some people just know you can save money on car insurance by checking Allstate First. So what are you waiting for? Check Allstate First for a quote today. You are in good hands with Allstate. I'm Dave Begood. That's 101 Traffic on Classic Hits 101.7.
0: All right, Dave, thank you. Attention, everybody. Attention. We just got this from the National Weather Service. They've just issued a patchy ground fog and smoke alert for this morning. I know. Current observations show patches of ground fog mixed with smoke. Visibility's down to less than a mile. Be careful while traveling and give a lot of space between you and the vehicle ahead of you in case visibility drops. That is directly from the National Weather Service from just a few minutes ago. Smoke today, sunny and hot, and a high of 93. Stand by. The Morning Throwback is next.

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It is 6:52. It is time for the morning throwback, a song you totally forgot about. Here's one we loved, but we totally forgot about it. It's 10cc and the things we do for love. 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

0: today's morning throwback. Top five song for 10cc and the things we do for love. And probably one of the staples played at the Lake James Sandbar, Carrie.
1: right.
0: Every summer, all right? There you go. We'll have another morning throwback, a song you totally forgot about, tomorrow at around 6:50.
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5: 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You know, I have the honor of sitting here with the mayor of Royville.
0: Oh, Dr. Painter, listen. Thank you for being a great taxpayer of Royville.
5: Yeah. You know, Jim, we love Royville. You and I both do. You know, corners of Union Chapel and Coldwater Road, where our city council makes sure the traffic flows so well.
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0: Classic Hits 101.7. Yeah, 701. Good morning. It's Jim and Carrie. Good to have you along today as we try to keep you company for another work day, no matter what you're doing. Thanks for being here. Still to come, there's a story making the rounds about an English lab, a dog, that did some damage. So we can turn that into, and I don't know if anybody has stories. I have one on what is the most expensive thing your dog or pet has ever destroyed.
1: Okay.
0: Carrie, I think you're familiar with one of my stories.
1: Yes, I am.
0: We'll get to
1: and
0: all.
1: It's pretty good, if I'm being honest.
0: It is a very good story. I mean, looking back now, it's funny. But at the time, it was not funny at all. It was very stressful. Remember that week I was gone in 1997?
1: Well, all your days off run together, believe me.
0: Okay. We'll get to all that and more here coming up in just a couple of minutes from now.
1: Hey, we are going to see an unusual day today because we've got not only the heat with a high of 94, but now we have smoke coming into our area today from Canadian wildfires. The winds are pushing those down, and it could get hazy, especially, Liz Braden said, later on this evening. And there is an air quality alert day because, of course, with that smoke coming in and the humidity and the heat, it's just not going to be a great day to have to be outside for long periods of time, especially if you're among the susceptible population. So keep that in mind today as we hit 70 degrees right now. Okay, Jim, you've heard of cyclosporiasis, right?
0: Oh, yes.
1: Parasite that causes flu-like symptoms.
0: Yep.
1: With more and more cases being reported across the country. Well, as of midday yesterday, there were 274 confirmed cases in Indiana. And officials now say 32 of those have been reported in Allen County.
0: Oh, wow. Okay.
1: Its origin has not been confirmed, though it is commonly linked to produce.
0: The crazy part about this whole thing is it takes up to 7 days for its symptoms to start.
1: It can take a couple of weeks before you notice symptoms.
0: Yeah.
1: And then it can last 3 or 4 weeks.
0: Let's say you're going on vacation.
1: Don't even speak it out there.
0: Let's say you're gonna go on a flight in 3 days and you just had a salad for lunch yesterday. I mean, you can't live your life in fear like that, but
1: You put it in our heads now, so thanks for that.
0: Okay. Maybe you want to plan ahead, that's all.
1: Okay.
0: I'll be over here if you need me.
1: In some other news, the U.S. reinstated a naval blockade on Iran and expanded airstrikes after Tehran attacked ships in the Strait of Hormuz. So the championship, the final match in the World Cup Sunday afternoon, will feature Spain and Argentina. Argentina once again staging a comeback to beat rival England yesterday. I don't know. I haven't seen all of their matches, but from what everybody says, that's kind of like their modus operandi. They're losing, they're losing, they're losing.
0: Then they come back.
1: In the very last minutes of the game, the match, boom.
0: That's how they beat Sweden last Saturday night.
1: That's exactly what they did
0: yesterday. Yesterday, too.
1: It's 704 Classic Hits 101.7.
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10: Good morning from 21 Alive. I'm meteorologist Liz Braden with your Thursday forecast.
8: We're looking at wildfire smoke picking up throughout the day today in our area, and that's going to lead to a haze in the sky, making it a little bit more difficult to see. And also, it leads to breathing issues. Unhealthy air quality today is going to be the big determining factor on wanting to spend more time inside versus outside. Your high today, 92 degrees. We're down to 71 tonight. We'll hold on to the 90s tomorrow with some scattered storms and some lingering smoke. I'm meteorologist Liz Braden from 21 Alive.
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It is 7:10. Smoky today. We have an air quantity alert, and it's going to be hot, too, on top of all that. 94 for the high. What is the most expensive thing your pets have ever, ever in your life destroyed? Have we got a story for you coming up?

0: 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Good morning. It is 7:13. And the forecast today, we just got an alert from the National Weather Service. They said smoke mixed with some low-level fog this morning.
1: And visibilities are less than a mile in those areas. We also have an air quality alert day because smoke is coming down from the Canadian wildfires. And then you pair that with the heat and humidity. We'll get up to 94 today. Right now, it is 70.
0: What is the most expensive thing that your pets have ever destroyed in your life? Here's something to get us started. Listen.
2: It's the mischievous dog named Bo who accidentally set fire to the house after pawing at the toaster and turning it on by accident.
0: Oh.
2: You can see the glow of the growing fire. And this is the devastating result. The kitchen was torched beyond recognition. $200,000 in damages. Even worse, three other pets perished in the fire. Another dog and two cats.
0: Yeah, right.
2: So you might think that after this disaster, Bo's owners, Shannon and Chad, might, well, have misgivings about their 8-year-old English lab.
3: Did you reprimand Bo? Were you mad at him?
4: Oh, no.
5: Not even a little bit.
4: I was just so grateful he was okay. I mean, he doesn't know. I normally have that toaster unplugged. I was late for work that day. I didn't unplug it. It's my fault.
0: I have a question, Carrie. You volunteered at the zoo. Maybe you can help me on this. How does a dog learn what a toaster, A, is, and B, what it does? Can you explain this to me?
1: Jim, I think that it was more an accident than anything else. Because have you seen the video?
0: Yeah.
1: He's standing up on his, you know, hind legs, and he's sort of pawing, trying to reach for stuff.
0: But he must know that something comes out of that toaster, like bread or a Pop-Tart.
1: Maybe, and as he was pawing at it, I think he hit the whatever you call it, the lever, and that was it.
0: Well, just turning on a toaster doesn't cause a fire like that. You have to continuously be doing, or something has to fall in it or something. I don't
1: know. Well, that's what I was wondering.
0: Yeah. I don't know. But, I mean, that's crazy. $200,000 in damage. They lost their other pets on this and just... and the owner, of course, blames herself for this. Mm-hmm. But that was my first question. How does a dog even know what a toaster is? You would have shown my dogs.
1: They can be pretty smart, man.
0: So what, you know, that's $200,000 right there. I didn't have that much damage, but my dog Rex, God rest his soul, mm-hmm. he was a Sheltie. And we just got him. And I think he had separation anxiety. And that is not a behavioral problem. That is something that you have to really, especially when they're young, you have to talk to your vet about. They can help you with that.
1: Oh, good.
0: You know, when they get, you know, mm-hmm. go crazy when you're gone. And he ate my Lazy Boy. I just bought a new Lazy Boy. And I came home and it was gone. It was all over the floor.
1: What, did he eat a cushion?
0: No, the Lazy Boy.
1: A dog cannot eat a Lazy Boy.
0: Carrie, it was gone. It was like, wait a minute, I put it here and I came home and I was standing there and there was no Lazy Boy. He ate the Lazy Boy.
1: There's a frame, there are springs.
0: Okay.
1: If
0: you want to get, if you want to nitpick.
1: Okay, we get the point. He ate your Lazy Boy.
0: He ate the Lazy Boy.
1: Boy.
0: So after that, we had to really pay more attention when you're gone. Because he had, you know, and then he was fine. After, I don't know, got a certain age, it was told everything was fine. Never had any trouble ever again. So does anybody have anything even close to anything like that that you would like to share with us? We would love to hear it. 426-5343. That is our hotline number.
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0: 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Good morning. Now 7:23 with Jim and Terry in the morning. Today, sunny and hot with a high of 94. It'll feel like 98. And don't forget, we've got some smoke and hazy conditions expected today and tonight from those Canadian wildfires. But right now, it is 70 degrees.
1: All right, we're talking about the story making the rounds all over social media. You might have seen it. An 8-year-old English lab named Bo caused $200,000 in damage after pawing at a toaster and accidentally turning it on. So we're just kind of transitioning and trying to find out if you...

0: have had any pets that have caused any major damage or damaged things in your house. I had my Lazy Boy eaten by one of my dogs, and that was a, I think it was about a $450 chair at the time, Carrie. So
1: wow. That's not, a lot of chair.
0: That's a lot of chair. Not 200,000, though. How about you? 426-5343. What did you want to say?
2: I just had to call about the pet thing.
0: Please, please, go ahead.
2: My dog set my house on fire also.
1: No.
0: Oh.
2: Yes. At the time, I had a stove in the center island, and the knots were on the front, and he had gotten the stove turned on when I was at work.
0: Wait a minute.
2: So he caught my kitchen on fire.
0: So the dog turned on the stove with the paws and then set the kitchen on fire.
2: Yes.
0: Gotcha.
2: Yeah. So the house was heavily smoke damaged. I think it was about $70,000 in repairs.
1: Oh my goodness.
0: Was your
1: puppy okay?
2: Yes. Yes. Okay. All the dogs were okay.
1: Okay. Good.
0: How did you find out about it?
2: I got home and I saw smoke coming out of the window.
1: Oh, my gosh.
0: You got home and you saw the smoke when you got home?
2: Yes, yes.
0: Have you since installed any kind of cameras or any kind of devices in there so you can monitor what's going on?
2: Yes, I do. I no longer have that dog. He has separation anxiety, so he passed away a few years ago. But,
0: yeah.
2: He was my problem child.
0: yeah, exactly. And it is. That's what it is. It's not a discipline issue. It's separation anxiety. It's a medical condition.
2: Yep.
0: So,
2: yep.
0: Okay. Well, I'm glad everything turned out okay. Hey, you got yourself a new kitchen, right?
2: Yes, I did. I got myself a new kitchen.
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7: Towards the end of my high school years, I started getting into drugs. I was shooting up heroin, completely lost. And one day, I'm kind of just reflecting on my life, and I realized like I was separated from God. The sacrifice of Jesus on the cross lit up for me. Even though all of us are sinners, Jesus loves us, and that's why he provided the sacrifice for our sins. Once I gave my life to Christ, everything changed. I actually crave and long to live in righteousness, not to earn God's favor, but in thankfulness for what he did for me.
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0: 7. Welcome to the Stardust Lounge. Carrie will bring you another drink in just a moment. That's Billy Joel and Just the Way You Are. And it's Jim and Carrie here with you. You know what's coming up, don't you? The year that you hear, we've got that in about 20 minutes from right now. We'll get an update on the smoke. The National Weather Service is really watching the conditions with this wildfire smoke. We'll get an update on that as well. All that and more straight ahead here in just a couple of minutes.
1: And yes, smoky conditions today, hazy conditions, let's say, and a high of 94. It'll feel like 98, and it is currently 70 degrees. And as we've been mentioning, an air quality alert has been issued, meaning particulates and ozone are expected to be in the unhealthy range for sensitive groups. Everyone should probably try and limit prolonged outdoor activities. The U.S. reinstated a naval blockade on Iran and expanded airstrikes after Tehran attacked ships in the Strait of Hormuz. And the Powerball jackpot, it went unclaimed last night, so it climbs to $526 million for Saturday night's drawing. Mega Millions is at $672 million for Friday. 7:34, Classic Hits 101.7.
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4: Good Thursday morning from 21 Alive. I'm meteorologist Liz Braden with your forecast. Temperatures hot again, getting up to 92 degrees. But the thing we add in the forecast that we haven't had quite yet this week is thicker wildfire smoke coming in. In fact, that will actively pick up throughout the day today, leading to unhealthy air quality levels. You'll want to limit your time outdoors today. And at times, it will make the sky hazy, making it a little harder to see. That smoke could linger into the first half of tomorrow. I'm meteorologist Liz Braden from 21 Alive.
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0: 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Jim and Carrie here with you. 10 minutes away, we'll do the year that you hear, so stand by for that. The National Weather Service, about an hour ago, put out a special weather statement you may not have heard. Patches of ground fog mixed with smoke have visibilities down to less than a mile in some areas this morning. Carrie, we just heard from our friend the hauler. He's hauling a load of pigs up to Michigan, and he said that already up around the state lines, it's getting bad with the smoke and things.
1: Oh, that's right.
0: Yeah. You know, we got Liz Braden, 21 Alive, our meteorologist on the phone here. I wanted to ask her about that. How you doing today?
2: Hey, I'm good. How are you guys?
0: What's going on with the smoke? There's pictures of smoke on the National Weather Service website. Did you see that?
2: I know. Yeah, and you know what? It's been so crazy, especially northern portions of Michigan. It's been so hard to see with that Canadian wildfire smoke, and they've even had ash start falling from the sky.
1: Wow.
0: Wow.
2: Mm-hmm.
0: So
2: yeah, I don't think we're going to have the ash.
1: Good.
0: So we're not. That's not going to happen here, though.
2: No, not the ash, although we are looking to reach unhealthy air quality.
0: Yeah. And so what's going to happen is the day goes on, it gets hotter here, and then we have like a lid on the atmosphere.
2: Yep, pretty much. Yeah, we've got this thick plume of smoke coming in from up north, really filtering in from Michigan at this point. And it's going to be so thick, it will start to block some of the UV rays. So at least it's going to help put a lid on temperatures a bit. I see temperatures today only reaching the low 90s instead of the mid 90s that we were expecting earlier in the week without this smoke. But really throughout the day, with the air quality going down as the day goes on and the heat sticking around, it's not a day that you really want to be doing a lot of things outdoors.
1: What is it going to look like? Will it be hazy? Will it look like, you know, somebody's got a bonfire in their backyard?
0: Or will it look like the surface of Mars?
2: I don't think it's going to be quite as bad as the smoke we had just a few summers ago, where it was really, really thick. Although, I don't think we're going to be too far off of that. It'll probably get pretty hazy, especially by this evening and tonight. And it also leads to really vibrant sunsets. So there's at least, you know, one little bright side here. I think that this smoke's going to stick around for at least the first half of the day tomorrow. But we do have some scattered rain on the way tomorrow in the afternoon and evening. And that's going to help to slowly nudge some of this smoke out of the area.
0: Yeah, good. Rain always does that. So, all right. Well, air quality alert today. And, as the day goes on, we'll keep an eye out for things. Liz, if anything changes, always let us know. And we appreciate everything you do.
2: Absolutely. Always great to talk with you guys.
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10: 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As we look at maps and drive times right now, Lima Road from Clinton to DuPont, currently a 7-minute drive. We've got Coliseum between Clinton and I-69, 7 minutes right now. And southbound 69 from DuPont to Illinois Road, about 9 minutes. 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I'm Dave Be Good. 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
0: Okay, Dave, thank you. It is 7:47, and it is time again for the year that you hear.
1: And we've got a gift card for the Fort Wayne Tin Caps.
0: All right.
1: Yeah, it'd be fun.
0: You use it anywhere there.
1: Yes.
0: All right, let's take caller number 10. We're going to feed audio down the phone line to you. 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Everything you hear is going to be from the same calendar year. So we'll play them for you, and then we're going to ask you, what year did you hear for a chance to win? All right, 426-5343, Classic Hits 101.7.
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0: 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It is 7:52, and it is time again for the year that you hear. We have Gary patiently waiting. Thanks for hanging on, Gary. Are you ready?
1: Yes.
0: All right, Gary, listen carefully to the following audio clues. All you have to do to win is tell us one thing, the year that you hear.
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0: Yeah, Gary, what do you think? 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

0: Classic Hits 101.7. Good morning. Look at this. It's exactly 8 o'clock in Fort Wayne. It's Jim and Carrie. So grateful that you're along today. And we are dealing with a little bit of smoke here, believe it or not, today, right?
1: Well, we are. It's wildfire smoke coming down from Canada, and that is going to affect us today and through this evening with hazy conditions. And it's also going to get up to 94 degrees. Right now, it is 70. And Big Boy is going to be moving through Fort Wayne in about an hour.
0: Oh, morning. That's right. Yeah.
1: It's making its way out west. That is that giant Union Pacific steam locomotive. And it was in New Haven yesterday.
0: It spent the night in New Haven.
1: Yep. And as it makes its way west, you will, if you're downtown, be able to catch it heading out. And Defense Secretary Pete Hegseth apparently announced that service members over the age of 30 will get annual screenings for testosterone deficiencies. They found deficiencies, Hegseth stated, rather, that the program ensures troops, quote, operate at their absolute best. Researchers note that military stress and high operational tempo can lower testosterone levels. And if you're looking for something fun to do this weekend, something starts today and runs through Saturday, and that would be the St. Joe Pickle Festival.
0: Oh, it's Pickle Fest time.
1: Pickle recipes, pickle games, merchandise, and tours of the Seckler's plant during the annual St. Joe Pickle Festival. It's 8:01, Classic Hits 101.7.
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4: Good morning from 21 Alive. I'm meteorologist Liz Braden with your Thursday forecast. We are looking at wildfire smoke picking up throughout the day today, leading to hazy skies and also unhealthy air quality levels, especially for folks that have respiratory issues like asthma. You'll severely want to limit your time outdoors today. Temperatures today up to 92 degrees. It's another hot one. We're dry for now, although scattered thunderstorms come back tomorrow in the afternoon and evening. I'm meteorologist Liz Braden from 21 Alive.
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Woo! We went up 5 degrees in 1 hour. 75 areas of smoke today. Sunny and hot. 93 will be the high eventually today. More pictures, more video coming through on social media of accidents happening at the new quadrant roadway over in New Haven. Oh, boy. Looks like we got to talk about this again.

0: Classic Hits 101.7. Yeah, it is 8:11. Jim and Carrie here with you. Happy Thursday, everybody. We got some smoke. We got some heat. We got a little of everything today.
1: We do. We have it all. It's going to get up to 94. It'll feel like 98. And smoke from the Canadian wildfires is coming down today as well. Right now, 75.
0: 2 days ago, somebody sent me a movie from the traffic jam in New Haven. This is a daily occurrence now. That they were backed up almost to the Hall's Commissary. From Maple Crest Road, if you drive that area, you'll know where I'm talking about. From Maple Crest Road all the way to the Hall's drive-thru. That's how big the backup was, okay?
1: Okay.
0: Yesterday, I saw on social media, somebody else posted another movie, and it was at the Quadrant Roadway, that the newly built Quadrant Roadway. And all you saw in the movie was a big sign that said Maple Crest Road North, with an arrow, Maple Crest Road South with another arrow. And then in the background, you saw a car that was in an accident, and they were cleaning up the thing.
1: Okay.
0: So that was tying up traffic yesterday as well. So people think they have to post this now. It's like become a tourist attraction.
1: Well,
0: it's very sad.
1: Listen, I think that you've made yourself the official liaison of the Quadrant Roadway.
0: Why? Just because we wrote a song about it?
1: Yes, and you talk about it and all the time, and your garage band wrote a song.
0: Right. By the way, let's play that song. We never played it at this time of the morning. This song is about the Maple Crest Road 930 intersection that's been making the news over the last 2 weeks. We hope you like it. It's available on our Facebook page if you would like to share it with anybody, and you will once you hear it.

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8: 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North Wells Street closed between Fernhill Avenue and Franke Park Drive. 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Lane restrictions on Lower Huntington Road between Airport Expressway to Mill Run Road. 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
9: We have a air quality alert in effect for today. Areas of smoke, sunny and hot, and highs around 93. It's going to feel closer to 100. Right now, the temperature is 75 degrees at Classic Hits 101.7.

0: Classic Hits 101.7, 823. We've been talking about the smoke that's going to be here today. And mixed with the heat, which is not a very good combination. Especially if you have any kind of respiratory problems today. What happened to the... Remember, we had conditions like this, minus the smoke, when it got really hot, years past. And they used to call them the Ozone Action Day. Does anybody remember that? They used to have it all over the place. They were called Ozone Action Days. They had commercials out. Here, hang on. This was the TV commercial where the ozones were running around Fort Wayne attacking motorists. Stop! Remember this?
1: Ma'am, what are you doing?
2: Driving to work.
1: No, it's an Ozone Action Day, and cars create ground-level ozone, which is bad for your health and ours.
0: Well, they still can't be good for this kind of weather either.
3: I think those ozones retired. Because it's been a while since they've been on, you know?
0: You remember that, Carrie? They were dressed in white and they would attack...
3: Like white leotards?
0: Yes, and they would attack motorists. They would also attack you. God forbid you were cutting your grass. They would attack you for cutting the grass. You can't. It's an Ozone Action Day. You can't cut the grass. And all of a sudden, it went away. They don't call it that anymore. Now they call it an air quality alert. And nobody's going to pay attention to that.
3: Well, maybe you should come up with something.
0: Maybe I should write a song about it.
3: There you go.
0: What do you think?
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0: Coming up on 8:30, it's Jim and Carrie here on a smoky Thursday, right?
1: Definitely. And today is going to stay kind of hazy for us as we get smoke from the Canadian wildfires. In fact, there is an air quality alert day because of all of that. And we're going to get up to 95. It'll feel like 98. And it is 75 right now. Well, you've heard of cyclosporiasis, right? It's that parasite that causes flu-like symptoms, with more cases being reported across the country. And as of midday yesterday, there were 274 confirmed cases in Indiana. And 32 of those cases have now been reported in Allen County. Its origin has not been confirmed, though it has been linked to produce.
0: The crazy thing with this is, and the reason it's so hard to get a grip on, is because it takes up to, I think, 5 to 7 days for it to show up. So you may, if you do like to eat vegetables and fruit, you may want to keep a food log of what you ate and when, so that if it hits you, you can look back and say, did I eat anything? You know, bag salad or anything like that.
1: Yep. Yeah. And if again, this could be underreported because people may think they've just got a bug.
0: Yeah, that's true. That's right.
1: And they don't go to the doctor.
0: I don't know many people who get something like this and then immediately call the health department to report themselves.
1: Exactly.
0: So you're right. It could be very underreported.
1: The U.S. continued its airstrikes against Iran after more ships were attacked in the Strait of Hormuz. According to sources, Prince William and Prince Harry remain estranged. There was no contact between the two when Harry and his family recently met with King Charles and Queen Camilla in England last week. And I don't know if you've seen this story, but, you know, it begs the question, do people who make license plates really screen the plates?
0: Oh, I saw this. Yeah.
1: You know, for appropriateness, I guess. But there's a 76-year-old woman who got her license plate in the mail. And the combination of letters and numbers had her scratching her head. And I'm just going to tell you what they are.
0: Yeah, tell us the letters.
1: SQZ.
0: Okay, and there's a picture of Florida.
1: And then after that is A55. And if you think about what a 5 looks like, it could look like an S.
0: SQZ and then A55.
1: That was her license plate number.
0: She thought it was great.
1: Well, initially she wanted to take it back.
0: Oh, when she...
1: because she said that is not appropriate.
0: Yeah.
1: Well, then I guess... her family talked to her, her kids, and they were laughing. They said, this is great.
0: Oh, that's what happened. Then she had a change of heart.
1: Then she kind of had a change of heart and said, okay, maybe it was destined to be on my car. Again, I'm 76 years old. Maybe I'll get some honks, she said, if I keep it. So she's going to keep this SQZ A55.
0: She's getting honks on the road and getting likes on social media.
1: That's right.
0: What else do you want?
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12: Good morning from 21 Alive. I'm meteorologist Liz Braden with your Thursday forecast. We're looking at wildfire smoke picking up throughout the day today in our area, and that's going to lead to a haze in the sky, making it a little bit more difficult to see. And also, it leads to breathing issues. Unhealthy air quality today is going to be the big determining factor on wanting to spend more time inside versus outside. Your high today, 92 degrees. We're down to 71 tonight. We'll hold on to the 90s tomorrow with some scattered storms and some lingering smoke. I'm meteorologist Liz Braden from 21 Alive.
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0: Classic Hits 101.7. There he is, John Mellencamp. By the way, if you want to go see John Mellencamp, he will be performing at the Ruoff Music Center Saturday night, this Saturday night. So I imagine there's probably some, what do they call those, grass seats?
1: Oh, lawn seats?
0: Lawn seats still available.
1: Yeah.
0: We also have Three Dog Night coming to the Follinger Friday night. So we got a couple of big shows in the area. Is there anything else in the area that we're missing?
1: Oh, this is right up your alley, Jim, because coming to Chicago in September, William Shatner. Now, not just any William Shatner performance, but he's going to be at Riot Fest.
0: So Isn't that a metal?
1: He's going to do some sort of a performance, and he will be backed by a heavy metal band.
0: William Shatner, Riot Fest.
1: Oh, yeah.
0: And maybe we'll hear this song.
2: Mr. Tambourine Man. Hey, Mr. Tambourine Man.

0: Hey. Hey. Here's the ending. This is the best part of the whole thing.
1: Wow. Quite the interpretation.
0: That would be perfect for Metal Fest or Riot Fest, whatever it's
1: whatever
0: called.
1: His performance is going to be, we're not sure, but it says he will be backed by a heavy metal band.
0: Okay.
1: So that will be worth it.
0: He takes this stuff seriously. When we interviewed him a couple of years ago when he was at the Embassy Theater, I asked him about this stuff, about these songs.
1: Yeah.
0: And his tone definitely changed, because I was kind of in a lighthearted way bringing them up. And no. He's an accomplished musician, Carrie.
1: There you go.
0: So get your tickets for Riot Fest before they're all gone.
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9: 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North Wells Street closed between Fernhill Avenue and Fronty Park Drive. 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

0: Classic Hits 101.7, 851. Jim and Carrie here. Amy Poehler has a podcast called Good Hang. She hangs out with her friends. And Will Ferrell was on there this week. And he was talking about quitting his job at Disneyland. Did you know, how many people knew that he used to work at Disneyland?
1: Never heard that.
0: The short clip talks about what happened here. Very interesting. Listen to this.
2: So I got a job and you were paid for the orientation day.
3: Oh, yeah, sure.
2: To work at Disneyland. And I thought that I was going to be assigned, you know, to be one of the really fun jobs, like the Jungle Cruise operator or...
3: Yeah.
2: And I find out, oh, no, those guys work there for 8 years before they get. So they assign me one of the front kiosks for selling tickets.
3: Yeah.
2: At the same time, I had a rival offer to work at a friend's surf shop.
3: Oh.
2: A friend who was managing a surf shop down at Newport Beach. Exactly. Same pay.
3: Yeah.
2: $5.50 an hour.
3: Yeah.
2: But I was too embarrassed to call up Disneyland. So my friend John called on my behalf. And said, I will be quitting after one day. And that, and they asked, okay, a reason for leaving? And he said, I have a tryout with the Dallas Cowboys.
0: And that was his friend, John.
1: That's funny. John should be a comedian too.
0: John should be a comedian too. Isn't that funny? You want to be the, you know, those fun jobs, the, what did he say? The cruise operator, the, you know, the
1: jungle something jeep operator.
0: And then you realize you just can't go to Disneyland and start there. You have to be there 8 years before they allow you to do anything like that. That's pretty funny. Well, at least he did call in and tell him he wasn't coming back. Today, I think people just don't show up anymore.
4: 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Three Dog Night in concert with all their hits. 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

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Well, Big Boy, the locomotive, spent the night in New Haven last night. We talked about that earlier this morning. It's supposed to be going through downtown Fort Wayne, or it already did, but this is the hour that it's supposed to happen from 9 to 10.

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Areas of smoke today causing an air quality alert to be in effect. Otherwise, sunny and hot. We'll get up to 93 for the high. We're up another 2 degrees this hour, up to

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Kick off your weekend early. We'll do that tomorrow morning. Friday Fun and Games is on the air, and we get everything started tomorrow morning at 6:20 with our Brain Twister trivia question.

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It's Kirkland Signature Chicken Strips. 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

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The awards take place on October 30th. I was very disappointed, by the way, just between you and me, that some of my favorite soap operas did not make the list at all, including two of my favorite, Edge of Night and Secret Storm.

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Hi there, Jim Reed with you just after 11 o'clock. If you're a Grateful Dead diehard or you know someone who is, here's something for you. 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
2: Except I tried to get a job at Walgreens at the camera shop at Southtown Mall. I wore a suit, went around, and I was rejected everywhere. My grandfather felt bad for me, and he said, hey, he was a brick mason.
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2: A master craftsman.
3: Nice.
2: And he said, I got a job at Indiana Tech. 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Just a couple of days, I'll pay you, and, you know, you get some work experience. I said, okay. When the job was done, he drove me back home and told my mom, as he pointed to me, this one here needs to go to college.
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0: 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Three Dog Night in concert with all their hits. 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

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Are there names that parents can give their children to make them sound successful? 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

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Join us for Friday Fun and Games tomorrow. We'll also look at some of the stuff happening around Fort Wayne to kick off the weekend. One of the things that's kicking off today and going on all weekend long is that Pickle Festival up in St. Joe.

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Ooh, what a day we have today. First of all, we've got highs in the 90s. We've got smoke coming in from Canada from wildfires up there. And an air quality alert day. We're going to get to all that and more in the forecast coming up. But first, Sammy Hagar on Classic Hits 101.7.

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The final match in the World Cup has been decided. You're going to see Spain and Argentina battling it out on Sunday afternoon.

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you take our high of 94 degrees this afternoon and you couple that with smoke and haze coming down from Canadian wildfires, and that means we have an air quality alert day today. 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

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If you want to try and beat the heat with a movie, there's another blockbuster coming out this weekend. It's Christopher Nolan's The Odyssey.

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2: 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Carrie, exactly. This is crazy.
0: 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Jim and Carrie on Classic Hits 101.7. Three Dog Night in concert with all their hits. 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

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That usually comes up around 7:50, and if you're the right caller, we'll give you clues. It could be sports, movies, music, and if you guess correctly, you'll win a gift card to the Tin Caps.

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We do have an air quality alert day in effect today because of those Canadian wildfires. Fine particulate matter is expected to be in the unhealthy range, and ozone levels are expected to be in the unhealthy for sensitive groups range. By the way, our high today, 94 degrees.

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So here we are. The Powerball jackpot did not have a winner last night, and it grows to $526 million for Saturday night. Meanwhile, Mega Millions is coming up, and that is at $672 million for Friday night's drawing.

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1: 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Those considering applying for or needing assistance getting Social Security disability because they've been denied in their application process can call Glazer and Ebbs at 424-0954. 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Glazer and Epps can help you with initial applications and appeals from denials. They will also assist you in the hearing process. Glazer and Epps has offices in Fort Wayne, Decatur, Warsaw, and Kendallville to meet for a free consultation to discuss the possibility of obtaining these benefits.

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So maybe you're trying to figure out what you're going to have for dinner tonight. And if so, tell me, does this ring true? A survey says kids and parents will argue about food on average

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We can expect areas of smoke and haze today from those Canadian wildfires. Our high, 94, but it'll feel more like 97. Hazy and smoky again tonight, low 71. And for Friday, a 50-50 chance at some thunderstorms and a high around 90. Classic Hits, 101.7.

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0: This is a coordinated monthly test of the broadcast stations of your area. Equipment that can quickly warn you during emergencies is being tested. If this had been an actual emergency, such as a tornado or flash flood or a civil emergency warning, official messages would have followed the alert tone. This concludes this test of the emergency alert system.
1: This has been a test of the emergency alert system. If this had been an actual emergency, official messages would have followed the alert tone. This concludes this test of the emergency alert system.
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You made it to Thursday, your Friday Eve, where in the Summit City, everybody is taking up smoking thanks to the forest fires up in Canada. Coming up later on this hour, we're going to talk about the St. Joe Pickle Festival, and we'll break out some Van Halen along the way.

another concert at the Folling Outdoor Theater at Fronky Park tomorrow night. It's Three Dog Night. And if you need tickets, all you have to do is hop on the concert calendar at ClassyCats1017.com.

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1: Oh, John, I'll tell you what. I read some of the comments on the Facebook page of the TV station that printed this story. And, John, it sounds like you wrote all of them. I'm gonna read some of these to you. Comment number one, this is from the general public. This is why traffic here sucks. We need to... It used to take me 10 minutes to get to work. Now it takes 25 minutes. That's like coming out of your mouth.
2: So you're telling me there's a lot more isolationists out there than just me?
1: I think so. What has happened to people?
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of Phil Collins. They're honoring his 45th anniversary of his solo career with a 1981 Face Value Deluxe box set. It's got four LPs and arrives on September the 18th. Of course, features this tune, Missed Again.

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14: 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Stop and go traffic 469 northbound US 30 to US 24 from US 27 to US 30, 6 minutes. Coliseum Boulevard eastbound from 69 to Clinton Street, 6 minutes, 2 minute delay. Introducing the KFC $10 Bucket of the Day Deal. 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

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If you are a fan of the legendary Rocky movies, they are going to give you a backstory on how it was created in a brand new movie called I Play Rocky. And it's all over social media. There's a new trailer that's out. The guy that's portraying Sylvester Stallone looks exactly like him. But the movie is going to be coming out in November.

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1: 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Stop and go traffic on 469 northbound from US 30 to US 24. From US 30 to 69, 22 minutes, 12 minute delay. Coliseum Boulevard westbound, Clinton Street to 69, 7 minutes, 2 minute delay. When's the hottest week of the summer? 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
2: 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Coliseum Boulevard eastbound from 69 to Clinton Street, 8 minutes, 3-minute delay. 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
1: 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Welcome to today's Top 5 at 5 countdown, or as I'm calling it today, the Top 5 on Fire countdown. And that's because of the wildfires up in Canada that have drifted down here, giving us a big old haze. Smoke from a distant

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The Canada Wildfire Smoke is in the spotlight on our top five countdown. It is floating over the Midwest all the way to the East Coast. So it's smoky that makes our top five.

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We're choking on our top five at five countdown. Smoke from the fires up in Canada have spread pretty much across the Midwest, Great Lakes, Northeast, the Mid-Atlantic. I sound like a meteorologist here. But it is going to be this way for a while, and makes your top five countdown. Here's song number two, Smoke on the Water.

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It's the Canada Wildfires that have been in the spotlight on your top five countdown. We're up to song number one. It's Boston's Smokin' from Classic Hits 101.7.

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3: 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From US 30 to 69, 15 minutes, a 5-minute delay. Lima Road southbound from DuPont Road to Clinton Street, 8 minutes, a 4-minute delay. 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

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Billy Joel's new documentary is up for 7 different awards. The latest just announced this week, the Humanitas Award. They will announce the winners coming up in September.

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22: This Classic Hits 101.7 traffic update is sponsored by Staples. 469 northbound is jammed up. US 30 exit 19 to US 24 exit 21. From US 30 to 69, 16 minutes, 6 minute delay. Lafayette northbound at Coliseum Boulevard, a crash reported. It's the most wonderful time of the year at Staples. They've got back to school supplies as low as 25 cents, up to 40% off select tech, and more at staples.com/back to school. Staples, that was easy. 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

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I'm Tony Lorino, and welcome to our All Request Hour. It's going to be a busy night for Stuart Copeland, the drummer that never gets enough love. I mean, none of the drummers in our favorite groups ever get enough love, but tonight, for all the drummers that haven't, including Stuart over the years, we're going to celebrate Stuart's birthday instead of Sting's. And celebrate with some of the best of the police in the spotlight all night long. Stay with us.

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0: Stuart Copeland, drummer of The Police, tonight turning 74. Stuart is in the spotlight with The Police's best songs. What should it be first? Roxanne, Don't Stand So Close to Me, or Every Breath You Take? What do you think? 877-909-1989. Why don't you text in your favorite of those three, and we'll play it in honor of those 74 candles on Stuart's cake tonight, okay? All coming up as the All Request Hour continues. 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

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Ooh, that comp day that's burning a hole in your pocket. 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Have a beer tonight and enjoy the throwback. Steve, love it. Here's Huey.

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